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2: Better get going, better get staying long now.

Yeah, we're going up the country here this morning in Argyle FM, my monthly country show, and tinged with sadness at the death of Dolly Parton. I had some Dolly lined up to play today. I always have Dolly Parton in my country show, and I'm not going to talk about Dolly. It's much more clever and better writers and broadcasters than me are putting the eulogies out over the last 12 hours or so, just to say that we have lost a legend. The only one thing I will say that I saw last night watching Sky News, she wrote 9 to 5 and Jolene in the same afternoon. That takes some going. So, going up the country, half an hour of uninterrupted

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1: Yep, you are listening to The Breakfast Show on Argyle FM. R.I.P. Dolly Parton, 30 minutes of Dolly Parton there. And we're not finished with Dolly yet. Going up the country, an hour and a half of country music. All the Dolly Parton stuff I played was all solo. She also did a lot of duets and songs with other bands, so we'll be having some of them. But before we do that, a couple of jingle jangles, and then we'll have the Eagles, I think.
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Eagles, Lion Eyes, Mike and Mike, going up the country, an hour and a half of country music. Taylor Swift, but on the television, reading newspapers last year, and it was Taylor Smith this and Taylor Swift that. Has to be said, the girl's got talent. She wrote this song when I was 14. When I was 14, I was slicking bogeys at people in school. Love story.

Taylor Swift love story. The thing about Dolly was that the younger generation of up-and-coming country singers, they were practically queuing up to sing with her. No, I mean, in the rock music business, you get all the young guns come up and they dismiss the work. Yeah, Jethro Tull, Rubber Straw, Rolling Stone, Yesterday's Men. Not so with Dolly. This was a song she recorded with Alison Krauss, Just When I Needed You Most.

0: Now, come on, how good was that? Dolly Parton, Alison Krauss, their version of Randy Van Warmer's Just When I Needed You Most. Absolutely superb. Jingle jangle, then we'll have Johnny Cash.
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1: What to say? 157 million albums sold in America. 157, 170 million worldwide, but 157, I don't know who counted them, certainly wasn't me, in America alone. More than Elvis, and of course only the Beatles have sold more.

Garth Brooks, Friends in Low Places, Mike and Mike, going up the country, an hour and a half of country music, featuring quite heavily Miss Dolly Parton. But here's Dwight Yoakam.

Dwight Yoakam, guitars, Cadillacs. Back to Dolly. Kenny Rogers, Kenny's no longer with us either, but he was another veteran of the country music scene, and they recorded a lot of stuff together. Here's a best-known one, I would say, written by the Brothers Gibb, Islands in the Stream.

0: Dolly Parton with Kenny Rogers, Islands in the Stream. Jingle jangle, and then we'll have a country song. Well, it's a country show, so it's going to be, which I think is, if I was to ask what a typical old-fashioned country song is, this would be it. You'll find out what it is after the jingle jangle.
1: Taxi, 551-122, Tavi's taxis for you. If you need a cab, just give us a call, 551-122. Tavi's taxis for weddings, local runs, or hires out of town. Be sure that Tavi's won't let you down.

0: Yeah, Marty Robbins, of course it was, old El Paso. Is that not some people that make curries? No, chilies or something. Anyway, Dolly Parton was discovered by one Porter Wagoner, who was a star in his own right in America, and playing a gig somewhere, and Dolly was a local support act, and Porter saw something there, and he recruited her and played with her, and it soon became not Porter Wagoner, Porter Wagoner with Dolly Parton, Porter Wagoner and Dolly Parton, you can guess the rest. And eventually Dolly left Porter Wagoner to make her own career. She sang in a lot of Porter Wagoner's early songs. Now, this song, Green Green Grass of Home, Tom Jones sang it, you know the song. This was his biggest hit in the country charts in America. I don't know, and I've looked and looked and can't see anything that states that Dolly Parton was on this. Doesn't matter.
1: The old hometown looks the same.

Porter Wagner, Green Green Grass of Home. Dolly had a little bit of a, I wouldn't call it resurrection, because she's never away, but along with the other two giants of the country scene, Linda Ronstadt and Emmylou Harris, they recorded several albums as a trio. But guess who was named first? It was Dolly, Linda and Emmylou. Yeah, she was the governor. This song was written by Neil Young, Dolly Parton, Linda Ronstadt and Emmylou Harris.

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1: Dolly Parton, Linda Ronstadt, Emily Harris after the Gold Rush. Graham's in the studio. Good morning, Graham.
2: Hi, Michael.
1: Graham, is, as you've probably heard us banter before, is a big Dolly Parton fan.
2: Yeah.
1: So it'll be a sad loss. Anyway, I mentioned the duets. You can't have a duet with three people. What is it?
2: It's a thruple.
1: Ah, I don't know what it is. Anyway, here is Linda Ronstadt with her version of Roy Orbison's Blue Bayou. Then Emmylou Harris back to back with her version of Here, There and Everywhere, originally recorded by the Beatles, obviously.

And that's me done. The country show's done for another month. Graham's here for his 3-hour show, so stay tuned. It's been Dolly Parton heavy, and I do not apologise for that. And it's with Dolly I'm going to leave you, with one of her duets, with Rod Stewart this time. I didn't know this song existed. I've never heard it before. But it's Rod the Mod and Dolly Parton, What's Not to Like. R.I.P. Dolly Parton, we'll never see your likes again. Baby, it's cold outside. Thanks for listening. Bye-bye.

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Pick up the phone, give Tavis a call, 555-1122. Be smart, be wiser, miss a breathalyzer when drinking the amber brew. Pick up the phone, give

Too loud. Yeah, yeah. Good morning, everybody. Fab Four there. Oh, the only song that both the Stones and Beatles sang. Yeah, welcome along. It's me, Graham, until 1 o'clock on Agile FM.

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2: Yeah, and here is one of the aforementioned songs from the 50s. The Everly Brothers.

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Mr. Bruce Springsteen. 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Right, Australian lassie Amy Shark. From her fourth album, just came out recently, called Soft Pop, this is Our Last Fight. I am

Yeah, Amy Shark. Right, country. Yep, Patrick Murphy. That well-known American country singer.

Patrick Murphy and You Ain't Alone. Sad to hear the passing of Dolly Parton. What a wonderful woman she was. Baby, you ain't alone. A great example for us all. Alone. I'm going to play one of her songs every half hour. 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

The other Elvis Costello. Right, this is Olivia Rodrigo's latest album, Maggots for Brains.

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in this little old orchard shack. His real name was Jackson Taylor, but I called him Applejack. 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
2: Yeah, welcome back or welcome along. This is Brian Adams. The only thing that looks good on me is you.

Yeah, the late great Dolly Parton, along with another great Kenny Rogers. He'll be singing somewhere up there. Here's Boss Skaggs. This is for Eva. Sierra.

Odyssey and Native New Yorker. You should know the score. Right, Mika. His latest album, for his seventh album, Hyper Love, just came out recently, and this is All the Same.

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0: Nothing like a good run at the coast. 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

to hear that for ages. Eric Clapton. Right, that's me done, dusted. Gonna leave you with the last one from the great Dolly Parton, sadly missed. Old flames can't hold a candle to you. Thanks for listening. Take care. Bye for now.

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Hello and welcome to Argyle FM and to Kintyre Writers Circle Slot. It's that time again and I'm Jackie Fulton, back with you for the next hour. So I hope you'll enjoy the bits and pieces from the writers group and beyond that I have with me today. I've got a wee bit of a request. Well, let's just remember where we are actually. Let's do a wee reminder. We're on Argyle FM. That's based in Campbelltown and it's on 106.5, 107.1 through to 107.7. That's Argyle FM. And of course, available online too as well now. Just ask whatever smart speaker or smart whatever you've got to put it on for you. That's Argyle FM. And of course, you can always go on to the Argyle FM website and press the button there. So, hey ho, enjoy listening and enjoy sharing that information with friends and family so that we get more people listening to Argyle FM. But back to Kintyre Writers Circle. So today, if you were listening last time, you know, it's the 20th year of the writers and it's the 20th year of the Kintyre Way. So the Kintyre Way is having a bit of a grand finale to their walking festival. So I thought I'd share some of that with you later and share some writing about walking. So when I put that out and about saying, have you got something you've written, little piece, or have you got a favourite bit of the Kintyre Way and any music you would like? So a couple of tunes came in. So I'm actually going to start with this one because it's a good old Kintyre tune. And it's, whilst it's not walking on the Kintyre Way, it's the road to Drumlemmon. And if you know your history and your geography, in fact, of Kintyre, you'll know that Drumlemmon is the village of Drumlembo between Campbelltown and Macrahanish. And the road to Drumlemmon is about the miners. So there's a great, if you look up on YouTube, there's actually a great video of the road to Drumlemmon. And it's a video of the stories of the miners to capture them. And Jan Nimmo captured them before, because it's been closed quite a long time and most of the people who work in the mines are either deceased or very elderly. So she captured them a number of years ago now and got their stories of what it was like working in the mines in Campbelltown. So here we go with the Road to Drumlemmon with the Mitchell Singers. And like I said, not quite a bit walking, but do have a look out for that video.

So whenever you come to Kintara to walk, and perhaps walking on that 100 miles of the Kintara Way as it zigzags from Tarbert to Macrahanish, it's always good to find out a little bit about the landscape, the stories of where you're walking. So this is a piece from Elizabeth about Kintyre, just to give people a little bit of history really about the place they're coming to. So the first written record of the place was in a report from Roman ships sailing round Britain to try and get a measure of this northern outpost. Some of the sailors, probably slaves and criminals, must have believed they really would fall off the ends of the earth. And when they hit the Pentland Firth in a storm, they must have thought that falling off the earth was infinitely preferable to the battering by water and wind that they were subjected to. Kintyre was probably quite stormy when they sailed past, for they opted not to land. They named the people they saw as Epidae, or horse people. So from the sea, they must have seen like little horses, the native people who used to work and travel. And people had lived here in Kintyre for centuries before the empirical Romans caught sight of the place. Even as the last ice age retreated more than 6,000 years ago, they were arriving from the south to hunt the rich animal life and fish in the generous waters. They didn't stick around for the winter storms, but beat a hasty retreat back to what is now Spain and northern France. It seems likely that some of the goats that live on the edges of the peninsula were left here after their owners abandoned them to fill their boats with the rich pelts of the animals they had killed. The Scots, who brought their language and customs over from Ireland, gave the place its name, its language and its name. They called it Kintyre because of the rocky cliff face it presents to those arriving from the southwest. The words Kintyre can also be translated as the end of the earth. And for those of us who have to leave the place and return on a regular basis, it can certainly feel like that. When the horses and coaches did the journey up and down the peninsula, it used to take a full 12 hours with regular stops to change the horses. Now, of course, we can do it in less than an hour, always assuming we don't get held up by wind towers, log lorries, tractors, snowstorms, flooding, rock falls, traffic accidents, and major damage from potholes. For those who love the wild places, but nothing too wild, it's a great place to live. Scenery, wildlife, walking, fishing, heart-stopping sunrises and sunsets, golf, whiskey, and easily found peace and quiet. It ticks all the boxes. So perhaps when they were travelling down Kintyre with horses and carriages and they needed all these stops, it did take a full 12 hours. But of course, if you want to walk the Kintyre Way from Tarbert to Macrahanish, you're probably best to take 7 days to do a section each day. One of the walks this year was out to Enon's Bay just a couple of weeks ago. Very, very tough walk from Macrahanish on the Kintyre Way out to Enon's Bay. And the weather was just perfect, not too hot. And those who walked, because they weren't doing the whole of Section 7, it was out and back, 5 miles out and 5 miles back. Quite tough terrain, let me tell you, but well worth it. And the company, I have to say, was great. And for some people, it was the first time that they had confidence, I suppose, and time to go right down to Enon's Bay. So there we were, right down on the bay with the wild Atlantic waves crashing, and got to visit and sit by the sailor's grave and just think about the history and how that all came about. So it was a great afternoon. So thanks to Elizabeth for that piece of writing, because there are some wild places in Kintyre, and Enon's Bay is certainly one of them. And this is a favourite song of mine, and I believe of Elizabeth too.
This is Bay of Storms with the Wee Toon Tellers.

And so that was We Tintella with the Bay of Storms. And if you're in Kintyre or you've visited Kintyre a lot, you'd recognise some of these names. When you walk over to Enon's Bay, there's you can head over to Cradget as well and go down to the shore that way. Very, very tough walking, but the views are so worth it. When people do that final section of the Kintyre Way from Southend to Macrahanish, it is so tough. So when they get to Largiban and there in front of them is, or when they come to the end of the Largiban, which is the Scottish Wildlife Reserve, they see Enon's Bay and it's away down there. And, you know, they think 5 miles to go. I can't. So they don't go down, but they get to see the view, and it's one of the most photographed bits of the Kintyre Way. Just there's always somebody just standing looking down at that bay. That's the photo they want to take home. But it's, of course, it's always worth coming back and just going out from Macrahanish, where you're not under pressure to do a whole section. You can just walk to Enon's Bay and go down. So I think that's the great bit about living in Kintyre. You can dip in and out of the Kintyre Way, and there's always bits we would recommend, bits that are close to the Kintyre Way. And this is one, Dunskeag at Clachan. So when you arrive in Clachan, I would always say, if you're doing the Kintyre Way, take an extra day and just, well, take several extra days, but take an extra day and stay 2 nights in Clachan and go up to the Fort Dunskeag. So this is a piece by John Wiley, one of the writers, and it's actually in on the website Coast, which was a project done some years ago. And this is Dunskeag Fort, a coastal walk. Anyone who has lived or visited Clachan area of Kintyre will soon become aware of the massive single hill of Dunskeag that stands proud above Clachan Beach at the entrance to West Loch Tarbert. Under this prominent landmark, the ferry ploughs its way to the islands to and from Islay and Dura, and it's visible to all. It's always a welcome sight to fishermen with their heavy catch on their way up the loch, and to sailors seeking sheltering from the stormy seas of the Atlantic. The remains of what appears to be defensive works are obvious on the summit. The hill rises some 500 feet on the shoreside, where sheer cliffs of the Dun stand guard at the loch entrance. Various estimates are given as to when the site was first inhabited, but most probably by the late Iron Age to the early Bronze Age. Evidence suggests some form of dwellings. There are remains of a large outer defence wall with two inner circular areas within it at the top of the hill, but even earlier human activity has been found among the boulders at the foot of the cliff face. And I've seen cup and ring marks near the top. One of the inner circles has strong signs of vitrification, a term given to ancient building structures that have been subjected to intense heat and partly melted. This, of course, could have been a method of reinforcing the fort. But there is also to suggest maybe a wooden structure once covered the inner circle and once was either set on fire by accident or deliberately under a violent attack. In more recent times, it may have been used as a lookout post to prevent attack to the mainland from the seaward side by the likes of the Vikings or other invaders. And because of the proximity to Loop House, it might always have been also been a vantage point to watch skirmishes that took place on the braes above Loop at the time of the rebellious period of 1647, during General Leslie's march down Kintyre. Fortunately, the landscape is much more peaceful today, being mainly given over to sheep and some cattle, with much wildlife to see on the slopes and a magnificent view for those willing to make the steep climb to the top. My interest in the area springs from the many walks in the surroundings.
One of the best routes includes a round trip from the village, up the old main road and branching off onto the old track over the foothills behind Dunskeg. On the way you pass some standing stones that are called moonstones by the locals and get a grand view up the loch. Walking down the other side, you come to the pier at Portachallion, where once you could get a rowing boat ferry to Gilberry. If you continue walking round the foot of the hill, further on, the track bends round high walls of cliffs and reaches the sandy bay beneath the dark heights of Dunskeg. And here, Clackenburn finally opens out to the sea. By following the burn's winding route upstream, it's possible to return back to the village. So a great walk. And as John says, the greatest reward, however, is climbing this very high hill to sit among the ancient stonework. And from here, watch the ferry steam up the loch or turn and gaze towards Gea and the distant islands of Islay and the Paps of Jura. Or look in the other direction at the top of the mountains of Arran on the far side of Kintyre. So I'm always amazed when you can see both sides of Kintyre at the same time. So sitting there on the west at Dunskeg, you can look east. And because of the height, you can see Arran. Just delightful. So thanks, John, for that. Another bit of taking a day out for me is going to Dvar, and I'll tell you a bit more about that in a minute, but I thought I'd play Island of Dvar. So here we go with Island of Dvar by William McGeachie.

stuff, walking out to the cave with the painting. So if you don't know much about Devar Island in Campbelltown, then that is worth just having a browse and finding out a bit more. And again, if you're walking the Kintyre Way, it's a great day off, a bit of extra walking. But a lot of people go out and look at the lighthouse and go up to the Trig Point. So if you like Trig Points, it's a good tough walk up. If you want an easy walk to a Trig Point, the other one of the other ones actually on the Kintyre Way, the lowest Trig Point in Scotland is on the Kintyre Way between Clachan and Tainlone. So that's an easy one. You just happen to walk past it when you're walking on the Kintyre Way. But some of the other Trig Points in Kintyre are a bit tougher to get to, but well worth the view. And the Trig Point at Devar Island is one of those. Of course, you have to watch for that window of the tide. You'll have a 5-hour window on low tide to get across the causeway to Devar Island, and that's called the Dorlan. And if you get up to the Trig Point, you can look back in Campbelltown and you can look out to sea with views of Arran, Ayrshire and Ailsa Craig. So well worth a visit out there. I thought, I had a request in actually, so I thought I'd play, seeing we've got a very Kintyre theme for the Kintyre Way's 20th anniversary. I thought, let's have Mull of Kintyre. And I understand that Mull of Kintyre, Paul McCartney, and of course local Campbelltown bands, is going to be 50 next year. So I think I saw a step for a hint that 50th anniversary of Mull of Kintyre being launched. There's going to be some big stuff going on, I understand. So that's something to watch out for next year. But in the meantime, here we have Paul McCartney and Mull of Kintyre, with, of course, the Campbelltown Pipe Band too.

So that was Paul McCartney and Wings with My Love Kintyre, which will next year be 50 years old. So back to the Kintyre Way being 20 years old. Although just thinking there again about My Love Kintyre, that just seems like a piece of music to stroll along to. Not a hiking song, but you can just see, well, even just sitting on the beach with that plane in the background, just looking out over the sea, perhaps sitting at the Mull of Kintyre, just looking over to Ireland and just watching the water and on a lovely sunny day. Perfect. So yeah, not a hiking song, but a great song for relaxing to and just thinking about the place. So back to the Kintyre Way's 20th anniversary and the August Walk Fest. There's actually just one walk left on the August Walk Fest. Let me tell you about it. It's not quite, again, it's another little bit just off the Kintyre Way, but you actually start in Tarbert on the harbour at just by, at the marina, but just by the Kintyre Way sign. So close to the start of the Kintyre Way, but you head off in the other direction for a wander through the temperate rainforest along Tarbert's white shore, just close to the Kintyre Way. So if you look this up, it says, join us for an amazing white shore walk in beautiful Tarbert. This in-person event is perfect for those who love exploring the temperate rainforest area around Tarbert Harbour. Come along and meet members of the Kintyre Rainforest Alliance as they point out the key features of this unique habitat, which is just off the Kintyre Way. Whether you're a seasoned hiker or just out for a leisurely stroll, this walk promises fresh air, great company, interesting learning, and a fantastic day on the shore. So a lovely afternoon on the shore. And then I'll tell you a bit more in a minute about the event that's going to follow that. Just thinking of hiking that, we're going to play one of my favourites, which is, of course, Wild Mountain Time. So I'm sure you'll enjoy it. And it's a right sing-along one, isn't it? I just can visualise walking along, hiking along to it and singing along too. So enjoy Wild Mountain Time, or sometimes called Will You Go, Lassie Go.

that was Will You Go, Lassie Go, and that was Long John Baldry. It's such a beautiful song, and so many people have recorded it. Fascinating. I think my all-time favourite version is James Taylor singing it. I'm a fan of James Taylor, but I thought, just a little bit different, I'd have a listen with you to Long John Baldry there. So I hope you enjoyed Will You Go, Lassie Go, or sometimes called Wild Mountain Time. So, yeah, so if you're wanting to take part in the August Walk Fest and join up with Friends of the Kintyre Way and others, that's this coming Saturday the 29th in Tarbert, a walk to the White Shore looking at the rainforest led by members of the Kintyre Rainforest Alliance. So a chance to get some learning in there. And I can tell you, you'll be amazed at some of the things they point out to you. I've been on that one with them, or I've been on others with them, and highly interesting. So once you come back from your walk on the White Shore, there's a networking event and a family ceilidh. So Fine Time Band are playing in the Tarbert Harbour Marquee, so worth finding out a bit more about that and getting yourself along there on Saturday. So just a reminder, this is Kintyre Writer Slot. I'm Jackie Fulton and I'm here on Argyle FM, and so that's 106.5, 107.1 through to 107.7. A local independent radio station broadcasting from Campbelltown in Kintyre. So do encourage friends and family to listen in. Speaking of listening in, I was listening in to some of the Kintyre Way podcasts and some interesting bits there. I love the wow moments where people just have sent in, not a big piece of writing, just a little bit about why they like something, and that wow factor. So if you get the opportunity, just take a listen in to the podcast and find out some of these wow features on the way. So I'm not going to do a spoiler alert. I'm just going to leave you to listen. I'm going to kind of wind up today with two little bits of writing, and one is a snippet from Jane Smith's book Community, and walks have been based on her book, so I'll have a little browse into the one about rainforest, and then a little bit of writing from somebody that recently did the Kintyre Way. So if you're out there and listening and you write a diary, or you've written about your walking, then do give us a shout. I'd love to hear from you, and of course send in a request too. So that's Argyle FM, but it's the writers. So we are on KWC at argylefm.com if you want to email us in. So I know this is a favourite of Jane Smith, so I'm going to do a little number that she liked, and that's John Martin, May You Never. So a nice Kintyre connection again.

and she's going to read another little snippet from Jane Smith, local Argyll author and artist, in fact. And much of the walks, many of the walks in the Kintyre Way August Walk Festival have been based on the landscapes that she covers. So peatland, macker, farmland, coast. I'm going to read a little bit from woodland. I think maybe on that walk, I'm sure there'll be some fungi. So, and then, this is from James, and then of course there are fungi about which we're still learning so much. Not only do they decompose the dead wood, but Myocor whistle fungi, hope I said that right, connect tree roots underground and help distribute nutrients between trees, allowing the woodland to act as a community rather than a group of individuals. Fungi also create communities above ground when they grow structures to shelter other organisms. On the tree bark, alongside mosses, liverworts and ferns, are many different lichens. They are a collaboration between a fungi and an algae, and the fungus provides the main structure, tufted, lobed or encrusting. It doesn't have roots, but it anchors itself to a tree and traps water from the rain. It gives shelter to green algae or sometimes a photosynthesizing bacteria, which can convert the sun rays into carbohydrates, which it shares with the fungus for growth and energy. The algae give colour to the lichen, a whole spectrum of different greens. So I think you may see some of that if you go on the walk round to the White Shore on Saturday. And just to finish off, I have a little bit from Stuart, who walked the Kintyre Way earlier in the year and actually won the Walk Highlands report of the month in June. So some great photos and a nice walk. And of course, there is what he says, the obligatory photo of the board at Machrihanish, but he also has a photo of Enon's Bay with himself at the top. So a little bit about that last section if you're coming from Southend. So he said, it's obviously been raining on some of his days. The rain had stopped by morning and it was time for the last day of the trail. The first section was a quiet road up to the farm at Amad, after which the route followed a rough boggy path through all tall grass and bracken, and it made it made all the wetter by yesterday's rain and quickly leading to waterlogged feet for the remainder of the day. The path climbed upward to Rimmel Hill before descending to a track which led to the coast with fine views out over the sea towards the Antrim coast and Islay. This made for a great lunch stop before the final section, moorland towards Machrihanish, and it was here that I passed a couple out for a day walk. At the finish, it was time for the obligatory walk photo by the information board. And poor Stuart, if we'd known, we could have maybe got him a lift, but his walk wasn't finished because it was a Sunday. And so he walked the 9K into Cameltown to get the bus back. In summary, he says, the Kintyre Way offers a variety of walking, forestry, moorland, coastal and quiet roads with great views out to the sea, to the islands. There are quite a few sections of unsurfaced path and these can get boggy. There's a lot of uphill walking, and given the number of times that it passes between coast and hill as it zigzag Kintyre. The trail is generally well signposted with waymarkers and mileposts to indicate how many miles you've covered. Lastly, if you like solitude, this is a great walk because on my journey, I passed only four walkers and one runner the entire time. So yeah, it is a quiet walk. When we went out to Enon's Bay just a couple of weeks ago, we didn't actually meet anybody, I don't think. Although on our way back, we did meet triathlon runners as we caught up with the last of the mock tri. So anyway, I'm going to finish off with some music by Elier, young band from Kintyre.
with Niamh McAvaney. And so enjoy, and don't forget to look up and see what you can take part in this 20th celebration of the Kintara Way. And I'll come back the next time, I think, with some of the celebrations of the 20th year of Kintara Writers Circle. So thanks for listening, and until next time, enjoy.

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1: Good afternoon, welcome along to Wednesday's show. It's 2 minutes past 4 and it's Wednesday the 26th. Well, we will soon be out of this wonderful month of summer. Here's a double starting things off today with Captain of Her Heart.

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1: Start off with a double and Captain of a Heart. And I'm going to put a little Dolly Parton tribute on, I think. Obviously, sad news last night. What a shock. We've lost such a legend, not just in country music, but in songwriting as well. I thought I'd play this one. It's a bit different. Yes, it's her song. Well, not her song, but she's singing it. And this is Every Breath You Take, of course, which different take on it. So here's a bit of Dolly.

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2: 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I saw it in the system, so I'll give it a play, and I think I might play it again. It's lovely. Here's Hands to Heaven now, and Breathe.

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1: That was back to 1987 for that, by Breed, English pop band. Made it in America as well. They got number two with that in America, which is big news for a UK pop band to break America. And then they were no more. Here's Georgia Satellites now. Almost Saturday Night, rocking all over the world.

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0: Such a good song, that. Chapel Roan. Not played that for ages. Chapel Roan and The Giver. And before that, Georgia Satellites. Two fairly country-ish songs back to back. Who'd have thought that on a Wednesday? Right, we've got Robert Plant up next with one of the best songs from that little man. Well, he's not a little, but you know what I mean.
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The Lover Song. 29 Palms, Robert Plant, and this is our first request for Robert Indram Lemble, and it's a good summer tune. Bob Marley, Could You Be Loved?

Newton Faulkner there with Teardrop. Before that was Could You Be Loved? Our first request today from Robert. And before that was 29 Palms by Robert Plant, which incidentally was a request from Robert many moons ago. So yeah, keep everyone happy on this show. Here's a Suede now. I don't think, I may have played them once before in all the years, but this is potentially the second outing for Suede. Beautiful Ones.

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1: Bit of suede, and we're upping things a little bit now for some Loreen and Tattoo.

Well, I do like a bit of Morrissey. Good track, that. First of the Gang to Die. And what did we have before that? I've forgotten already. Loreen and Tattoo, that was that. Now, tomorrow, 4 p.m. country. So I'm going to play a little bit of modern country to tickle your ears. I'm ready for 4 o'clock tomorrow. This is Scotty McCreery. I played this one a few times. Lovely song, this. Called Fall of Summer.

Love that song. Fall of Summer, Scotty McCreery. Join me from 4 tomorrow for a bit more of that sort of music. Here is Tanita Tikaram now and Twist in My Sobriety.

But I'm going to leave you with the rest of Tanita Tikaram, Twisted My Sobriety, and ending the show today with 5 minutes and 17 seconds of Bliss from Jerry Rafferty. Waiting for the Day, one of my favourite ones of his, and that will be me for today's show. I'll be back tomorrow from 4 for the country show, and Trevox will be here in 8 minutes for Folk at 5. Have a great evening. Thanks for listening, and bye for now.

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It's just gone 5 o'clock. It's time for Folk at Five on Argyle FM. I'm Trevor Ox, and I've got a great selection of folk music all lined up. Starting off today with Nick Dakota and a track called Paris, Texas.

Got an unexpected message, phone call or email that claims to be from HMRC? 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

The Seekers with Danny Boy. Friends of Campbellton Museum Annual General Meeting. It's on Tuesday, the 2nd of September at 7 p.m. in the Ardshiel Hotel, Campbellton. The formal business will be followed by a concert on the theme of historical and cultural links between Kintyre and County Antrim, to welcome visiting members of the Friends of Ballycastle Museum. The Sarax and Piper Aaron Brown will provide the music, and the MC will be Angus Martin. Admission is free and open to all, non-members included. Arrow and Heart. That's an extract here on Folk at Five from Eamon Friel and his album Brave New World.

seems to want to stay. It's a quiet evening in the sunshine, just a breath of breeze across the bay. And the sea sings along to its own.

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1: The Wee Toon Ukulele Band. Do you play the ukulele? Would you like to learn? We are restarting our rehearsals after a short break. On Wednesday, the 2nd of September, 11 a.m. to 1 p.m, in the ballroom at the Argyle Hotel, Main Street, Camelton. We'll continue to meet on the first and third Wednesdays of each month. The cost is £6, and that covers two monthly sessions, paid at the first session each month. New members are always welcome. Come and give it a try. 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That's pj.sherry@gmail.com. It's organised by the Kintyre U3A. Learn, laugh, live. Well, today we heard about the death of Dolly Parton. She was only 80 and a brilliant singer and songwriter. So many songs that I play were written by Dolly, whoever they were performed by. And she also covered lots of other artists' songs as well. I've got two or three that I could choose from tonight. I'm going to play Heartbreaker, though. Heartbreaker from Dolly Parton.

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1: The U3A, Learn, Laugh, Live. The Kintyre Monthly Meeting will be held next in the Argyle Hotel Campbellton on Thursday the 3rd of September at 10:30. The guest speaker, Murray Oxborough, and the subject, beekeeping. Members of the public will be made most welcome. Looking forward to a good turnout, and the £3 admission includes tea, coffee and biscuits. Shoog the Nifty are our next band on the decks here on Folk at 5 with Steps.

Elizabeth Davidson Bly and Daniel Quayle with Cherry Mountain on the album The Coast Road. Upbeat invite you to a prize bingo night on Thursday the 10th of September at Stronvar Bowling Club in Campbellton. Doors open at 7 p.m, eyes down at 8 p.m. Proceeds to the Town Hall and the SKDT Hall. The Sandgate Dandling Song is next on the decks from Rachel Unthank.

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The Bright Side of the Road. That's an extract from Heartland and their album, The Red Shed.

Lorcan O'Rourke, Pour Me Another One. An up-tempo song from him. Nimble Fingers Craft Fair in the Town Hall, Camelton, is on Saturday the 12th of September, 10 o'clock to 3 o'clock. Proceeds from the raffle, kitchen, silver collection, gifts and baking to Drum Nimble Primary and ELC. Riddles Wisely Expounded. It's from the duo Wild Roses.

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1: And you're listening to the Folk at Five show with me, Trevox. Martin Simpson next on the decks with 3-Day Millionaire.

the fishing trade. 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All me pots are pint size. Watch me getting paralysed to show the other buggers who's a man. And when I get to Skipper, I'll get married, have a nipper, and I'll take the lad.

The Spinners, the good old Liverpool Spinners, with Go Slow, bringing us very close to the end of Folk at Five for today. I hope you enjoyed the music. I've certainly enjoyed choosing and playing it. We've got two great tracks to play out with. Another one from Dolly Parton, Silver Dagger, and a final one from Solasta, Lost and Found. I'll see you tomorrow, I hope, at 5 o'clock for some more. Bye for now.

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0: Nothing like a good run at the coast. 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

That was Praise You by Fatboy Slim, followed by Borderline from Tame Impala. Now something from Grace Jones' 2008 album Hurricane. This is William's Blood.

now for a group that have defied the boundaries of genre, fusing the Gaelic language and traditional music. That was central to their upbringing, the Isle of Skye, with electronica and techno. I really like these guys, and hope to see them live at some point soon. This is Nightworks with Maraika.

That was Nightworks featuring Kathleen McInnes from their 2015 debut album, NW. You might recognise their music from Edinburgh's Hogmanay this year. They composed a soundtrack fairly well to the display at the Hogmanay 2020. Okay, another of my favourite bands next. This is White Lies.

that was White Lies with Hold Back Your Love, followed by Farewell to the Fairground. I'm going to make them the band of the show and play a bit of them later on. First, I'm going to play you a song by Bent, which features the incredible Greek singer Nana Mouskouri, who over the span of her career released over 200 albums in at least 12 languages. And this particular track features a song that she sang in German called Küsse süßer als Wein, in English, Kisses Sweeter Than Wine. This is called Kisses.

And that was the track Johnny and Mary by Norwegian DJ Todd Terje, featuring, of course, Brian Ferry. And that song was originally written by Robert Palmer back in 1980.

next track I'm going to play is a remix of a U2 song by Nightmares on Wax, and this is called In a Little While.

That was White Lies with Take It Out On Me and Morning in LA. And now to bring us to the end of the show, we have Chris Rea with a special remix of Ace of Hearts.

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Hello and a warm welcome to Bill Black's Classic Country. Good to have you listening. I hope you'll stay, keep me company, and enjoy some great classic country music. There's lots of it coming your way over the next couple of hours. Began today with a song from a fellow called Guy Penrod, and it's a song, The World Goes Round, and that comes from an album he's just released called Breathe Deep. And we followed that with Laundry from Emily Ann Roberts. That's her very latest single. Coming up are songs from the 80s. We'll be hearing from Emmylou Harris, from Eddie Rabbit, from Kathy Mattea, and we'll begin with this one that topped the charts in 1987 for Hank Williams Jr.

Our songs are from the 80s. That was Emmylou Harris from her 1980 album Roses in the Snow and her version of The Boxer. Eddie Rabbit, number one in 1980 with Driving My Life Away. Kathy Mattea, she topped the charts in 1987 with 18 Wheels and A Dozen Roses. And we began with Hank Williams Jr., the same year, number one in 1987 with Born to Boogie. Well, I came across an album recently and it was entitled Live at the Gorge in 2023. And I thought, how did I miss that? That's 3 years ago. And then they finally realised that, in fact, it was just being released now, although it was recorded back in 2023. It's by the Highwaymen. They came along after the Highwaymen, and that was Brandy Carlile and Natalie Hemby, Maren Morris and Amanda Shires. And just listen to the album. It's great in terms of not just the music that's on it, the pick of songs and so on, but they all seem to be having a great time together. So I thought we'll feature some songs from that. That's Live at the Gorge from the Highwaymen. And this song was written, or rewritten, by the man who wrote the original, Highwayman, Jimmy Webb.

Yeah, that's the High Women there from that, live at the Gorge 2023, but just released the other month, and we'll hear some more from that a bit later here on Bill Black's Classic Country. Next up are songs from the 60s. We'll hear from Wanda Jackson, George Jones, Bobby Bear, Norma Jean, and Liz Anderson, and we'll begin in 1965, and this one from Hank Snow.

0: Hi, friends. You're listening to my good buddy Bill Black, and this is George Jones reminding you to stay tuned for the best in good country music, won't you?
1: You keep saying you love him. I believe that it's true, and it just

Yes, I wonder if Wanda took some inspiration from some of the Loretta Lynn songs that were around at the time. My Big Iron Skillet there, top 20 hit for her in 1969. George Jones, Tender Years, number one for him, 1961. Bobby Bear, Norma Jean and Liz Anderson had combined forces and they had the Game of Triangles, which took them to number five in the year of 1966. And the year before that, Hank Snow was there at number seven with The Wishing Well.

That's Tyler Richards there with Undertow. Our songs next from the 90s, we'll be listening to The Chicks, to Daryl Singletree, Jody Messina, and we'll begin with this song, which was a top 10 hit in 1995 for George Lucas.

That's our songs here from the 90s. The Chicks with Wide Open Spaces, 4 weeks at number one for them. 1998 was the year. Daryl Singletree, he took I Let Her Lie to number two in 1995. Jody Messina back to 1998 and topping the charts for her, I'm All Right. And we began with George Dukas, a top 10 hit for him in 1995, Lipstick Promises. Here's another one now from the High Women.

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Pick up the phone, give Tavis a call, 555-1122. Be smart, be wiser, miss a breathalyzer when drinking the amber brew. Pick up the phone, give

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2: We're glad you stayed to hear some more and found the change you're looking for.

And they've been digging around in the vaults and they've come up with some more songs that Randy Travis recorded but were never released. And there's an album due out very shortly. That's a sample from one of the songs that's going to be on it, I Don't Care. And before that, we had Vince Gill with Cindy Thomas and 18 Summers. Next up are songs from the 40s and 50s. We'll be hearing from Buck Owens, Jimmy Davis, Wilma Lee and Stoney Cooper. And we'll begin in 1952, and this song that topped the charts that year for Carol Smith.

Yeah, songs there from the 40s and the 50s. Buck Owens, number 3 in 1959 with Under Your Spell Again. Jimmy Davis, and as far as I know, that's his original version of it, way back in 1940, before the World Country Music Charts, You Are My Sunshine. I think the year after that, Gene Autry had a hit with it as well. Wilma Lee and Stoney Cooper, they took theirs Big Wheel to number 3 in 1959, and we began with Carl Smith. He topped the charts in 1952, Little Mother Nature, Have Her Way.

And that's the Highwaymen there with Heaven is a Honky Tonk. Right, next up are songs from the Naughties. We'll hear from Patti Loveless, Tracy Bird and Mark Chestnut, Trig Pony, and we'll begin in 2005, and this number one for Joe Nichols.

Our songs there from the noughties, Patti Loveless, a top 20 hit for her in 2003 with Lovin' All Night. Tracy Byrd and Mark Chestnut, they took a good way to get on my bad side into the top 20 in 2001. Trick Pony number 4, also 2001, with On a Night Like This. And we began with Joe Nichols topping the charts in 2005. Tequila makes her clothes fall off.

0: to go.
1: Yeah, What a Way to Go is called, and that was Zach John King. Don't know how he managed it, but he got some help on that one from Brooks and Dunn. Our songs next from the 70s, we'll be hearing from La Costa, Don Williams, Barbara Mandrell, and we'll begin in 1975, and this one that topped the charts that year for Freddie Fender.

0: Hi, this is Don Williams, reminding you to tune in for the very best of country sounds with Bill Black.
1: Coffee black, cigarette, start this day like all the rest. First thing every morning that I do is start missing you.

That's our songs here from the 70s, and that was La Costa, the sister of Tanya Tucker. And Get On My Love Train, number 3 for her in the charts in 1974. Don Williams, he topped the charts in 77, some Broken Hearts Never Mend. Barbara Mandrell, If Loving You Is Wrong, I Don't Want to Be Right, it took her to number 1 in 1979. And Freddie Fender, number 1 in 1975, with Before the Next Teardrop Falls. Well, this is Bill Black thanking you for your company. I hope you've enjoyed the music on the show today, and I hope you can join me at the same time next week. We'll finish off with our final song from the High Women, and they are making some very strong comments in this one, Redesigning Women.

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0: Nothing like a good run at the coast, but I better head back. 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